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But I'm easy, yeah, I'm easy. Take my hand and pull me down. I won't put up any fight.

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Zlatne ploče. 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Zlatne ploče na valovima Radio Centra. It's now or never. Come hold me tight. Ostanite uz nas. 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

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Where is the money? The president has yet to address the issue of money.

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Say goodbye to white picket fences. 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And we don't want two kids and a wife. I don't want a job, I just want a life. So

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